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What was this breakthrough?

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1325, stand in lane. 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
0: Nothing. Break rescue 107, transfer party. Rescue 107, transfer party 4, admitted an emergency here to the future. That's heavy.

0: 4A, copy en route to ATL, reckless vehicle, 395 at Buckeye, the white 4Runner, Oregon plates, doing approximately 50.
1: Is it northbound, southbound?

0: 304, sounds like about 3 minutes ago. Buckeye.
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0: Object returns clear valid out of Mammoth Lakes, California, and I'm clear no match on California 9, Boy Victor 970. You're all static tonight.
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1: Mr. Lasso Weathers, William Edward Adam, Tom Henry, Edward Robert Sam, Ursa Clinton, Charles Lincoln Ida Nora, Tom Ocean Nora, date of birth 03-23-82. Key check LA. Believe he's on parole with him. And advise on third.
0: Go ahead.
1: We went to Plato, Paul Lincoln Adam, Tom Ocean, first of Michael, Mary Ida Charles, Henry Adam, Edward Lincoln, date of birth 03-19-1969. See if we can find locals with him out of LA, please.

303-1017. 303. 50 in Kingsbury, two motorcycles, standby for 28.

0: 302, Frank times 2, negative extradition. Loss of Weathers, first of Clinton, is Frank times 2, negative extradition. One is out of Kansas City, the other is out of Indianapolis. There's a Mary out of New Mexico, also with negative extradition. Your female subject is returning train and clear, valid. And last of Plato, first of Michael, is showing probation or supervised release out of San Bernardino County. You're 10-1.
1: 301, I'm 23.
2: Oh.
3: Do we know the conditions for Michael and Clinton?
0: We're working on it. It's not listed on the hit. And I don't have any kind of hit that Clinton's on conditions. We'll give him a call.
4: Information given. Last night is me, Paul Adam Robert Tom Lincoln Ocean William. First of Joshua Common. Date of birth 7/1/05. Should be out of California. Advise on the second.

0: Plan B, last phonetically, Robert, yellow, Adam, Nora, first of Kyle, common, date of birth 5-1-2003. California DL, yellow, 92-31905, and can you advise on the motorcycle endorsement for both of them, please?
1: Or can you repeat your 28?
0: California, Polo, I'm sorry, 26, Zebra, 3217.

0: but 8 return 29 clear and current 2004 Honda RS. Your subject, last of Partlow, first of Joshua, 29 clear valid with no motorcycle endorsement. And your subject, last of Ryan, first of Kyle, is showing an expired license out of California with no motorcycle endorsement and a cleared status out of Nevada with no motorcycle endorsement.
1: Come here 51 for a bike, please.

0: 374, and it sounds like South Lake's saying maybe one of them does have motorcycle endorsements. Stand by.
1: Kyle has a permit that he just gave me, but Joshua has nothing.

0: 拜。
1: 41, John, Sam 1, George, Nora 7, Frank, Adam 6. Lincoln, zero, zero, six, five, two.
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29 clear current, 2020 Suzuki motorcycle left of Parlor for Joshua.

Excuse, copy physical domestic, Carina Way and Dresserville Road. The RP left the scene, as well as the suspect is, the RP is now at 714 Bowles Lane.

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San Bernardino probation is on the line looking to talk to somebody.

0: Air 2, Douglas.
1: Go ahead.
0: Information on last of Weathers. LA County was able to determine he is on probation. There's no officer or probation officer available right now to find his conditions, and dispatch was unable to find them as well. He does have H&S charges, and he has an FTA Mary that they're thinking is negative extradition.
1: Copy. He's our in custody.

0: 306.
1: I think the female half informed the male half that I was coming. He left the vehicle. I'll be detailing him.

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Go ahead. If you could search from 395 this way, maybe up the golf course. He's wearing a lime green construction shirt, a long sleeve, with like khaki brown shorts and a hat, and he's got glasses. 10-4 from the air.

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0: I'm 157 Lincoln. I'm familiar with the subject. Stand by. I have his DOB information. I'll try to, if you have his number, I'll try to contact him.

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0: 3603, you just need additional.
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0: Copy, I'll start that way.

0: 301.
1: Do you have CCSO dispatch number so I can, the point of contact for this?
0: Putting the call coming.

Pigeon 7A, Captain Drow, Animal Rescue, Windsor Drive and Windward Way for a carrier mix that's still in the sewer drain. You're not at 2057.

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0: 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As soon as Graveyard heads up the hill, I'll be en route to that address on Linden Court.

0: 04 copy Nautica ATL reckless vehicle northbound 395 from Lucerne. Break. Was continuing.
1: 304, I got it. 1017, 395, stop here.
0: Our bugle is fine.
1: They're out with me. You can start me a second.
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1: Paul Robert Union, Ida Tom Tom. First of Tila, King Ida Lincoln Adam. DOB is 118-71, allegedly out of California.
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0: negative match, Nevada or California.
1: 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The last tonight, we just give it one name. Paul, Robert, Union, Ida, Tom, Tom. First with Eli, King, Ida, Lincoln, Adam. Middle name now. Mary, Adam, Robert, Union. DOB of 118-1971. And she should be out of California.

0: Units credit copy an ATO for suspect in a domestic, possible 56 driver, last seen leaving Black Rock Road, South Lake Tahoe. Break. Continuing ATO for a white GMC Denali with California 71986 Charles 4, driven by last Langford of Matthew. South Lake's requesting ATO for that vehicle in a direction of travel. Time lapse approximately 10 minutes. Douglas Clear, 2121.
1: T1, I copy.
0: Your subject's clear, valid, that one last name out of Stockton, California.
1: Could you take my PAL number off 116 on the route?
0: Copy now, out with suspect, Nevada Ugly.

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1: Match for the vehicle out of California. I tried with the handicap as well. Before, go ahead.
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0: 15. Listed that both plates are still on the vehicles, California David Paul 184 King John. And the vehicle RO is last of Salas, first of Carmen.
1: Will you notify the that car and it's been recovered?
0: Affirm.

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1: Go ahead.
0: Do you need a bat?
1: Negative, I'm just going to knock and talk. If I see the subject of the vehicle there, I'll advise you.
0: That works.

Because Stockton has any information for the RP for this vehicle. Can you forward them to me or give me their information so I can figure out what blunt to turn the car?

0: 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Start mileage 127.
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0: 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I'm working on getting contact info for the RO.
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Out of balance.

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It's 29 clear, expired 5/8 of 2026. Last of Rich for St. Michael out of Kings Beach.

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1: You could start towards Amy Court and South Benjamin Drive. We're taking a 1050 possible DUI.
0: Copy, 76.
1: Or I'll give you further once you got it.
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1: Copy.

103, 101 en Route 80 Court and South Benjamin Drive for a single vehicle into a tree. Fires on the way, unknown injuries at this point. The driver's a WMA, approximately 50 with white hair and a beanie.

Male left on foot, the rest I could not copy. And for information, the RP was talking to the driver of the vehicle right as you pulled up, advising he's 55.

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1: Engine 21, go ahead.
0: CSO, we'll be out investigating. This will be David Knight.
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0: Thank you, guys.
1: Moderate damage to the left side front end. No occupants around the vehicle. Suspension cancel drift. 23. ACI, copy a vehicle down in embankment, approximately 10 feet down. Moderate damage. All occupants out, not on scene. Cancel rescue 23. Rescue 23, do you copy direct?
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0: Cabby, I heard none of that.
1: I'll put in another email. 101, go ahead.
2: No, we don't need anything at this time. 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

0: 29 clear, current 2018 Ford Utility, to the left of Caballo for Virginia or Jeremy, out of Upland.
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0: 372. First, last, Vinicius, Charles, Adam, Paul, Adam, Lincoln, Boy, Ocean, first of Victor, Ida, Robert, George, Ida, Nora, Ida, Adam. She is 4566, California DL, Boy, 9887695, vital second.
1: Go ahead with a second.
0: Second information given last of Charles Adam, Nora, Tom, Ocean, Robert. First of Charles Adam, Robert, Lincoln, Adam. She is 519 of 76. Should be out of California.
1: Copy, standby.
0: Where are you at?
2: I got a 15 up the street.

Kevin 2. Subject is 29 clear, valid, restriction of corrective lenses. That's for a first of Virginia out of Upland. 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

0: Okay. 7-2, can you try a special?
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0: And start a 51 when he can, about 30 yards down a large embankment. 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
1: 206 Amy Court. Either one.

rescue and sending around that which is to water drive across the stage ocean and false entry from grade for your female and hip surgery, bleeding, and ground, 12 more steps.

0: Can you let whoever you need to know, whether it's GID or whoever, that the car hit one of the support wires for one of the power poles up here? If they want to come take a look at it.
1: Copy, power pole, like NV Energy or something else?
0: Yeah, whoever controls the power up here, so NV Energy, he took out one of the support beams and went loose to one of the power poles up here.
1: Well, usually the fire department and NV Energy deal with that. Do you want fire back out there to look at it? Because we can send NV Energy also.
0: Yeah, do you want to ask fire if they noticed it? And if they want NV Energy, if they want to come back out?

0: one, will you send me the 20 for the suspect vehicle?
1: Information on the power pole, is it about to fall down, or is it damaged in a way that it might fall down?
0: I don't think the power pole itself is damaged, it's the support guides that go into the ground to keep it from falling. One of them is ripped out.

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0: 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I'm 23 at the Valley Jail. 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
1: Can you start towards 1668 East Valley Road? The medical call for a 17-year-old male unconscious vomiting, unknown if he took something.
2: 76.
1: All right, copy. 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

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Rescue 107, diabetic 31, 1365, Kitty Hawk Avenue, Unit B, David, 311.

responding to 1365 Kitty Hawk Avenue, Unit D, David, for a diabetic 31. 52-year-old male is a diabetic, not responding normally. RP called back again on 911, stating he's out of it, and we're still conscious.

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0: 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The blue VW sedan.
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1: Aggregate parole, burglary of business. Three offenses.
0: He's cooperative, negative HPD, and he said he's on El Dorado probation. Can you check for a 50 clause?

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1: Yeah, I copy the Nevada State PMP. It's a negative match. I believe it's going to be his brother. You can 22 on that.
0: Simple.

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0: First is a female, two last names. First is Ed Sam Charles, Ocean Boy, Edward, David Ocean, hyphen, George Adam Robert, Charles Ida Adam. First is Monica, QB 11-12-94, Nevada, and check Carson out, Sam.
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0: 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First to George, Edward Robert, Adam Robert, David Ocean. DOB 12994, Nevada. Should also be on Carson now, Sam.
1: Simple.

0: 206. Last of Torres is 29 clear suspended, driving under suspension. Last of Escobedo Garcia is 29 clear valid with corrective lenses. They're both on Carson Adams Sam. We are working on conditions.
1: Job. Thank you.

0: 6.
1: Then comes back to Nevada 738, Nora 28 is clear current on a 2005 Nissan sedan. Last of Castro Mendez, first of Caesar. And then I have both conditions whenever you're ready or they're in the call notes.

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Is 29 clear current, 2011 Ford, four door to your subject, so is 29 clear valid. 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

0: Valley Units, fire responding 1915 Wild Onion, sick. 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
0: Last of Fillmore, first of Allen, requesting a 21 about shots heard last night. 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

Been calling Route 1161, White Oak Loop. Lipitas, priority 3, 74-year-old male, fell out of a wheelchair. He is denying injury, however, screaming on the phone. Show your route at 913.

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0: California 28, 29 clear, short suspended 11-4-21 on the 98 Dodge station wagon, Las Athabascas versus Alberto out of Lodi. And your subject's 29 clear, valid Arizona with an address out of Lodi.
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have any of those MV Energy fuel agreements at home all the time?

0: still need us to contact somebody for the cattle or be out with somebody?
1: No, you don't need to contact anyone. Someone was moving cattle in the roadway and the cows trampled on top of the Beamer.
0: Definitely.

0: Ron, you got me? I'm going to pull back up on Foothill there and continue up, and then shortly after you get back on, you'll see on the left-hand side, old Highway 207, right? And then there's going to be a gate, and that gate code is going to be pound 1760, and then you'll run into us. We need one of those agreements.
1: Rescue 7, transfer 34, 1107, Highway 35, Carson Valley Health, 2 Carson Tahoe, sometimes 03.

0: buggies. We're holding up here.
1: I see. Hey, can the rest of you guys can continue up, and we'll pull you guys off the side here. Except the tripper, excuse me. You guys can stay at VM West for now until we get going.

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0: 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Can you please show the crew available? Working project in the area of Genoa.
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0: 12, transfer.
1: Troubles, Torque told me with the chip truck itself. We're going to be okay. We're going to be good broadcast, so hopefully you haven't disconnected the chipper yet, but yeah, mosey up to that old 207, and then we'll get you going with that. Break. And then, Muggies, are you guys still making your way up?
2: Hey, Braun, did you say Muggies start making your way up?
1: Schaefer, yeah, come up to old 207, and then, like I said, gate code is pound 1760, and then we'll have you parked behind, I believe it's Alpha.
2: Copy.
0: Air 12, Carson Valley Health called for a transfer for a intubated patient. He's forced unable to transfer, requested we come in.

0: 12, just be advised, yeah, we will be coming into the Carson Valley, ETA 12 minutes.
1: Copy, Air 12 committed, ETA 12.

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0: 272, I'll be out with a vehicle, 395 in South Industrial, Nevada, Edward over Williams, 3922, a white Mitsubishi.
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Douglas, brush 12. Brush 12 is going to be on scene, 3620 North Center Drive. We have approximately 1 acre brush fire, moderate rate of spread, moderate fuels. Structures are threatened. Medium rate of spread, I already said that. And I'm going to initiate Sunridge IC, and we're going to make offensive attack.

Whisper, copy ATL, rest of string 5 northbound from Santa Anita, about to go break. Continuing reckless 385 northbound Santa Anita about 2 ago. It's a black motorcycle, rider wearing all black, passing aggressively, failure to maintain. Clear 1203.

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Engine 7, rescue 107, reading problem, clarity 1, 1412, Topaz Lane in the Rancho, sometimes called 35.

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23, Rescue 23, Route 197, Kingsbury Circle, Fall Fire 82. 87-year-old male fell outside, possible head injury. He's in front. 1441.

0: I need you to head towards the lake, please. The lake guys are going to clear the beach. Break. Orion 7, 272. Dispatch, if you can try to raise Marine 7 and have him head towards Zephyr, please.
1: Zephyr. Marine 7.
2: Zephyr, Marine 7.
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Transfer to Priority 4. 82-year-old male transfer to Carson Tahoe, GI bleed. ATR room 9. In route at 1255.

272 left of Gonzalez with a Z. First of Juan, middle of Hernandez with a Z. Data of birth 12-16-74. Nevada DL 02-07-77-1008.

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Engine 1131,

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1: 33. Elderly male needing a lift to the car. And information on the he called about 20 ago, stating when you were there yesterday, he gave you his keys. Claims he did not get them back. Show your answer.

0: 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Douglas there, 12. We are canceled. 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
1: 272, I'm not sure. 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
0: Simple. 204-201, 19 Charles 1.
2: Well, we're code 4 for now. Everyone seems to be cooperating. We should be good.
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1: 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Fall, unknown street. Enter through the back door. 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

0: be advised, Forest Service is also up here too, so you can advise them as well. 10-4.
1: 201, Mr. Charles 1. I'm down here at Nevada Beach. These are both so far.

0: 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Do you want us to advise 2101 for it back?
1: Negative.

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1: Douglas, Rescue 7. Valley Unit, information, fire responding to 395 in County for Chesapeake.
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0: Copy, Rescue 7 en route to Carson Valley Urgent Care, listed to priority 3. 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

Rescue 14 Route 395 in County, chest pain, priority 1. 44-year-old male, complaining of chest pain, feels like he's having a seizure. He'll be located by Coffee and Main in the grass. Be advised, he did have a second caller on admin line in terms of the subject. Advise if you need DCSO. En route at 14.

0: 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Sounds like the road department is going to handle that. And if they are, I'll be 10-8.
1: And for their advice.
0: Copy, thank you. You can send it to them.

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0: 20 on 06. We have the RP of your call on 21. Correction, it's going to be the owner of the dog.
1: Were you able to transfer it to me?
0: Abram, incoming.

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1: What's the
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1: for the RP?
0: The original RP, the owner, is the dead dog.
1: Owner.
0: 5-495-0191. 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
1: 10-4, good afternoon.

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This is 12, this is 987 Rolling Ridge Court, Indian Hills, Sunset 1456.

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0: Adam Yellow, Lincoln, Ocean Roberts, 1st of March. Common Sully, date of birth 0209, 1947. California, ON, Mary, 08, 4507.
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301, code 4, it's unoccupied. 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Yeah, George, Robert, 8, Boy, Sam.

0: 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At the entrance of the Sand Pits, Nevada, 25 Charles 421 into Black Toba Tundra.
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301. That 28 comes back 20 clear expired as of 9/28 of 2024 on a 2002 Honda. She left the Miller for Jeff out of Palm Springs.

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0: Deborah.

0: were you able to check with EDSO and see if he was on any sort of paper or if he had any history with us?
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0: 6. Good.
1: Once she's back in county, she can either stop at the station or we can meet her at her residence. Sounds like she's out of county.
0: 10-4, she's going to be at her residence.

0: and see if the, is this, you lost a property in Placerville, California?
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0: 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I'll be in route shortly.
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1: Marine 8.
0: At the gunshot by the old Sclerys. It's obscured. I believe it's Charles over William, 9 David, 2 Sam, Nevada.
1: Yeah, 4, the gunshot by Sclerys.

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0: 306.
1: 306. Would you happen to have a Placerville PD, the dispatch number, RP on this call, has in contact if she just spoke to the In-N-Out Burger people that told us to call us?
0: Hey, from, we'll open the call notes for you.
1: Copy, thank you. She's going to contact them first.
0: Never.

0: 306.
1: Lasso, Boy, Adam, Robert, Charles, Henry, Edward, Nora, George, Edward, Robert. First of Dan, Steve, Adam, Nora. Middle of Alan, Adam, Lincoln, Adam, Nora. ZOB, 925-62, Brace. Continuing. Nevada, DO, 32, 00, 33, 26, 17.
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1: Go ahead.
0: 306, subject 29, clear, valid. He doesn't have anything derogatory in locals, but does have a flag or registered felon. He's negative about his car status, Sam.
1: 306, copy. Where is he registered at what address?
0: Stand by, we'll double check.
1: Thank you. We're 10-6.
0: 10-6.